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0: Go watch the movie Idiocracy. If you haven't seen it, I feel like this is what reminds me of that movie. Also, we're going to hear from Morgan Wallen and how Bell's got Dolly Parton to sing with her on the song Son of Jolene coming up.

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1: So why are a ton of moms asking for a divorce? Well, I'm not talking about divorce from their husbands. They want a divorce from making dinner all the time, apparently.
2: Yeah, it's apparently called a food divorce. And this is when, like, one person is responsible for making all the food all the time. And a lot of times that's moms. And yeah. They're done.
1: Okay. They're done. Well, you said this wasn't going to affect the kids. It is definitely going to affect the kids because now...
2: I mean, if the kids are like four and can't make food for themselves, clearly. But then dad steps up. Or you got the kids go get their own food.
1: No. What for? Who, your kid's making his own dinner at 5 years old?
2: No, but let me tell you, my neighbor's kids, they were like four and they were like making their own cereal and stuff. I was like, these kids are so advanced. Like, what is happening?
1: Listen, it's going to be different because there's going to be a whole lot of hot dogs and mac and cheese for dinner from now on.
2: What's wrong with hot dogs and mac and cheese? I grew up on it. Look how I turned out.

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2: I'm a big gamer, like board games and puzzles and all that. Cameron's not so much into it. He's more of a like go out and do things person, which I like to do too. He likes it way more than me. But he will do it for me.

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0: Citizens Country, Q106. We are going to hear from Morgan Wallen in just a few minutes and a little bit of a story behind I'm the Problem.
1: And we're going to find out the answer to the question you're asking. Is Morgan Wallen actually the problem? I mean, he says he is in the song, but we're going to hear from Morgan Wallen coming up.

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1: We were just talking about a possible reunion for Florida Georgia Line coming up in 2027. But before that, we'll have half of FGL, the original FGL, with us this Friday taking over.
2: Yeah, Tyler Hubbard will be taking over our show this Friday night. Lots to talk about because he has had so much success, you know, as a solo artist. 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
2: So Psychological was written by three young writers here in Nashville. They're fantastic. And I laughed at the punchline. I was like, this is such a clever spin on that word. I had never thought of them as two separate words. But obviously, it's been a dream come true for me to play off of the psycho and the logical side of that. I think here in the band Berry, one thing that I've always been drawn to is a psycho girl love song. So we were just like, man, this is such a cool new iteration of that for our band. We're not trying to kill a guy out here with this one, you know? We're like passionately in love. And that feels like evolution for me as the narrator.

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1: Speaking of babies, these little baby chickens that we have now are so stinking cute, Rob. Like, and they need names. I'm going to need, maybe I should like post pictures of them if the mom will let me get anywhere near them. She's very protective over
2: them. How many are there?
1: So far, there's just two, but she's got another like 10 eggs that she keeps sitting on. So I feel like there may be 12, which, by the way, my husband does not like this chicken math at all. I don't like it. And I was like, what do you mean? They're so cute. He's like, oh, we're going to have so many chickens.
2: We need a professional photo of each one posted individually and ask the people to name them.
1: For the names. Yeah, we need good chicken names.
3: 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Big.

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0: Ashley McBride tries to maintain a balance in her life these days, but she knows the signs when the stress becomes a little too much. 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
2: For me, the biggest tell is if I raise my voice at my dog. 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
1: Still to come, we're going to try to find out what a Detroit congressional candidate was doing on video to get votes. 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

0: Madison's country, Q106. On the way, in just a few minutes, we're going to find out which country legend just played one of those tiny desk concerts. You've seen these?
1: I have seen these. These are like super intimate, and it's with NPR. And this one, I feel like this is going to go down in history. And we'll tell you who played it if you haven't heard, coming up.

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0: Johnson was deciding what song would be next for radio, the song he wanted wasn't necessarily what his fans wanted. He tells us why.
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2: I was a strong advocate for this song for radio because I'll just use it against one of my own. I thought that Made in the USA was going to be like the next Toby Keith hit, you know. I really did. And when we played it live, I was like, okay, you know, people enjoyed it, but I saw them talking to each other. I saw them like not really paying attention. And then it's like, all right, next song, kick off into the fall. All the cell phones in the entire arena all go up and they're like, it's here, it's here. And I noticed it and I was like, well, there's my research and development right there. So that's why we picked it.

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1: So if you saw the Red Clay Strays on the ACM Awards the other night, you can hear them on our podcast as well. Pretty cool that we just had them on our show.
2: We had a whole takeover with them. Brandon is so funny. So I saw him again at the ACMs, by the way, and they were all wearing sunglasses, like almost every single one of them. So I ran and I grabbed my sunglasses. By the way, I brought Elvis sunglasses because we were in Vegas, and Brandon's like, no Elvis stuff. Apparently everyone, because they were in Vegas, have been asking him so much about Elvis. Yeah. Cause you know, he's got some like kind of,
1: he's
2: Elvis
1: got some Elvis vibes going on.
2: Yeah. I was like, no, I don't need to wear the glasses. I was just wearing them cause we were in Vegas. Like it wasn't about you. Like, it's, don't think like that.
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0: Stephen Wilson Jr. likes to change up his stage setup. 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
1: Keeping you in the know about Music Row. 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
2: Yeah, I like crafts. I go to Michael's a lot. Visuals are everything to me. I write very visually, and I see things, and I just kind of make them as I see them. My mama did that. She's very crafty herself. So I'm really just kind of channeling her energy in that way, because it's all kind of handmade and all, what do you call it, DIY. And on purpose, intentionally DIY. 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

0: 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So, does she pack light or is she an overpacker?
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2: Yeah, I would say I'm pretty moderate. I feel like I typically would lean on overpacking more so than I do light packing. But just, you never know. You know, there's been times where you've been on the road and, you know, we get stuck in a snowstorm or stuck in something, our flight gets canceled and we have like 2 extra days somewhere. And then I'm like, oh, glad I packed that extra sweatsuit, you know?

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2: I fell in love with playing the guitar from a really early age. 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
1: Let's check in on some agriculture news. I'm Ben Jarboe with the Midwest Farm Report, and the Wisconsin DNR is reminding our producers, with calving and lambing season underway, about the Wisconsin Wolf Damage Loss Reimbursement Process. 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Once you contact them, you'll be sent a form to start the process. Now let's see how the dairy markets look. Class 3 milk contracts for June are up 5 cents at $16.69 a hundredweight, and July contracts are down a penny at $17.20 a hundredweight. When we take a look at cheese, 40-pound blocks closed yesterday down 2 1/4 at $153 1/4, and butter closed down 4 at $160. For the Midwest Farm Report, I'm Ben Jarboe. Madison weather.
2: Lots of sunshine today with daytime highs approaching 63. Winds out of the north, 8 to 15 miles per hour. Lows dip down to about 42. Tonight, partly cloudy skies. 61 tomorrow, cloudy skies. I'm weatherology meteorologist Jennifer Vuchitsky. Right now, 46.
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1: Hey there, everyone. I'm Ben Jarbo with the Midwest Farm Report. Let's take a look at some agriculture news. The most recent crop progress and condition report has been released by the USDA National Agricultural Statistics Service, and it shows that corn planting is 62% complete, and that's compared to the five-year average of 59%. The recent dry weather has helped the farmers get into the fields. Soybean planting is 54% complete, which is also 4% higher than the average for the last 5 years. And when we look at the local grain markets, Cottage Grove cash corn is at $4.19, with cash soybeans at $11.09 and cash wheat at $5.69. Jefferson's cash corn's at $4.16, with cash soybeans at $11.09 and cash wheat at $5.70. And Sauk City's cash corn is at $4.08, with cash soybeans at $10.99. For the Midwest Farm Report, I'm Ben Jarbo. Madison weather.
2: Lots of sunshine today, with daytime highs approaching 63. Winds out of the north, 8 to 15 miles per hour. Lows dip down to about 42. Tonight, partly cloudy skies. 61 tomorrow, cloudy skies. I'm weatherology meteorologist Jennifer Wojcicki. Right now, 46.
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0: Stephen Wilson Jr. has a favorite snack. So what is it?
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Q-1.

0: Rosemary, how's your face, head, neck doing today? Your eyes.
1: Still sound broken.
0: You know, a radiothon in Madison and then Vegas, the dry. I was talking to I forgot to tell you this the other day. I was talking to an Uber driver on my way to the airport, and he's like, there's no humidity.
1: Right.
0: And then you come back and they're like, oh, your bosses want to talk to you about stuff. And you're like, yeah, I shouldn't be speaking right now.
1: And smoke-filled casinos, you were just...
0: It was super dry. It was super dry. It was funny. I noticed a difference in my throat, like...
1: As soon as you got back.
0: 30 minutes after I got back to Chicago. Yeah.
1: Your poor voice is just like, please give me a break. Like, hopefully there's no radiothons coming up.
0: I need normalcy, Elizabeth Mary. I need normalcy. I crave it.
1: I'll give it to you. May has been a really crazy month for you.
0: Yeah, that May is going to be the May Day.
1: It's going to be May.
0: Yeah, May. May is going to be the month. I can tell every year. Like, I'm like, oh, boy.
1: Yeah.
0: It's going to be May.
1: You did a great job, but I'm still like, you're like 3 days in from being home and you still sound like.
0: Yeah, I know. It's still rough, isn't it?
1: Yeah. Yeah. I'm so sorry, Fish.
0: Hey, it is what it is. It's all for the nature of the beast, my friend. And we have a full day today. Okay, look, an hour from right now, Miss Tracy Lee is going to be giving us the Nashville tea. At some point today, I don't know when. Maybe the 8 o'clock hour. Going to share one of our interviews with you from the ACMs. What a great time we had at the American Country Music Awards.
1: You did a great job. I love hearing these interviews. I've been doing like the social media parts of it, and I get to listen to, you know, the whole clips before they go out. Well, such good interviews.
0: There were so many. I don't even know who to do today.
1: I know there is so many.
0: No, let's look here. Hold on. So Miss Tracy Lee will be doing the Nashville Tea.
1: But she's going to probably have a ton to spill. There's just been so much happening.
0: Oh, my God. It's so busy. It's so busy. Let's see here. Who do you want to hear today? Dustin Lynch? George Burge? I know. There's so many. Cameron Marlowe? Great one. Shin Lim? He was amazing. He's a magician.
1: That's super cool. Tucker, how was Tucker's interview?
0: Tucker was good. We could do Tucker. We could do Stephen Wilson Jr. We can do... Ooh. I know. I love him. Zach Taub. I know. There's so many.
1: I love Zach Taub. Oh, my gosh. Okay, yeah. We're going to have to choose.
0: We'll figure out one of those interviews. We'll get that for you coming up here in a little bit. That being said, I have very good news for you if you feel guilty all the time. This is going to make you feel better. It's next in 3 Nugs.
2: Cue.

0: teach a man to fish.
1: Fish every morning.
0: He's a grown man.
1: On cue.
0: Fishing's not that hard.
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1: Fish with Friends, Elizabeth Mary. I've got three nuts for you. I could use the weakening voice right now. Hey, Pennsylvania communities are rolling out free vending machines that dispense essential wellness items like hygiene kits, HIV self-test, and Narcan.
2: Interesting. I think that's really nice.
1: I love the vending machines are called Health to Go, and they're designed to reduce barriers such as cost, transportation, and stigma. More than 11,000 items were dispensed in just the first year.
2: Wow, that's incredible.
1: I love that. That makes me happy.
2: Helping people.
1: Helping people good. Help people good. An all-female version, speaking of women, an all-female version of the Expendables is in the works. It's called the Expendables.
2: I love it. Yeah. I love it. That's cute.
1: Speaking of movies, The Batman Part 2, filmmaker confirms the cast. Robert Pattinson is going to be Bruce Wayne Batman. Jeffrey Wright, Jim Gordon, Andy Serkis as Alfred, Colin Farrell as the Penguin. Scarlett Johansson, Sebastian Stan, and Charles Dance are all going to be in it as well. It's going to be a stacked movie.
2: I like it.
1: And finally, people with very high IQs often feel guilty more than others because they tend to overthink, feel things deeply, and hold themselves to extremely high standards. Are you one of those people?
2: I would think. I feel guilty all the time.
1: You do feel guilty a lot. You know, you should, though.
2: Like, you apologize a lot. You always say sorry.
1: Because
2: like,
1: I'm
2: a lot.
1: Super smart.
2: Oh, my God. I knew you were going there.
1: Many highly intelligent people replay conversations, decisions, and mistakes in their heads. I'm actually going to therapy for that. Constantly wondering if they heard somebody, said the wrong thing, or failed to do enough. I know, right?
2: Wow. Was this written for you?
1: Or us, both of us.
2: I know.
1: They also tend to be emotionally sensitive, Elizabeth Mary.
2: Oh, just a little.
1: And more aware of suffering, unfairness, and problems around them.
2: Yep.
1: Kind of like your friend going through the breakup. I almost just said her name, but yeah.
2: I know. You're so right. Oh, my gosh. Wow. So that means we're really intelligent.
1: Yeah. Experts say the key to learning the difference between healthy guilt is where you actually did something wrong, and toxic guilt is where you feel responsible for everything and everyone else all the time. You got to find that. Like, I literally get nervous in heights. And my brother was like, we're at the Willis Tower in the glass cage in Chicago. And he's like, what makes you think that you're so important that it's going to break for you? And I'm
2: like, such a brother.
1: I know, right? I'm like, dude, it's not that I'm important. It's that I'm fat. And he was like, well, you are fat. And then we went in the
2: cage.
1: You're
2: not fat.
1: I'm just actually plump.
2: You're just big boned.
1: That's it. Those are your nugs, meanie.
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1: Morning. It's Wednesday, the 20th. Here's what's happening for today. I'm Jennifer Stevens. Ready and waiting for the holiday weekend. How about you? Gas prices for Memorial Day weekend, our official kickoff for summertime and the popular summer travel season, up, up, and away. National average at about $4.50 a gallon right now. And then here in Dane County, we're a bit higher. It's about $4.61 per gallon. But buckle up, as many analysts believe that we'll get another kick in the gut here before Friday rolls around. So if you're hitting the road for the weekend, maybe gas up as soon as you can this week to save a few cents. Those in the know say global oil inventories continue trending toward tight levels, so markets remain extremely sensitive to geopolitical developments, meaning the war in Iran, and potential supply disruptions as volatility continues here and abroad. The Madison Metro School District and the city's Metro Transit partnering again, as they do each summer, providing free summer bus access for students grades 6 through 12. The seasonal youth pass allows eligible students to ride Metro buses at no cost throughout the summer. Organizers say the program helps young people maintain independence, stay connected to educational, employment, and other community-based opportunities and programs while school is out. You can check out more details at cityofmadison.com. And in preparation for this weekend's Bratfest, thousands of seniors around the Madison area got a jump start on the fun. 33 senior centers received brats from event organizers, serving over 3,000 seniors this week to celebrate the 44th year of the Bratfest event. It's raised almost $3 million since it started.
2: Lots of sunshine today, with daytime highs approaching 63. Winds out of the north, 8 to 15 miles per hour. Lows dip down to about 42. Tonight, partly cloudy skies. 61 tomorrow, cloudy skies. I'm weatherology meteorologist Jennifer Wojcicki. Right now, it's 45 degrees.
3: Well, it's another victory for the Milwaukee Brewers down at Wrigley as Jacob Mizorowski pitched six scoreless innings. Bryce Terang was 3-for-4 with a two-run shot, and the Brewers would top the Cubs 5-2 to move into first place in the NL Central. Now, Mizorowski has allowed three singles and extended his scoreless streak to 24 1/3 innings, striking out 8 and walking just 1. Jake Bowers also had two hits and an RBI, while Garrett Mitchell drove in a run to help Milwaukee win for the 10th time in its last 12 games. The Brewers currently sit 28-18 on the year, a half game above the Cubs for first place in the NL Central, and will look to go for the sweep today. First pitch coming from Wrigley at 6:40. The Packers announced a bunch of promotions within their front office yesterday. It includes longtime director of football operations Milt Hendrickson being named vice president of player personnel, making him second in command behind GM Brian Gutekunst. And the Packers, they'll begin their OTAs next week on May 26th with the mandatory minicamp coming June 9th through the 11th. That begins phase 3 of their offseason program. That's your morning sports wrap-up. I'm Ebo.
4: Good morning. Starting off with no problems on the interstates or Beltline for your Wednesday drive-in. No issues on East Washer downtown and other main routes are at the posted speeds. No crashes or delays. With Q106 traffic, I'm Stacy Kay.
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6: Fish with friends. Even if you have money, you might still be frugal. That's all a part of today's text question of the day. And that is next.
0: Q.

0: Madison's Country, Q106. Fish with Friends, Miss Elizabeth Mary. Today's text question of the day.
1: What cheap food will you never stop eating no matter how much money you have?
0: Oh, God. This is... This could be... I am such a weirdo for this. This is right up my alley.
1: You want to go first?
0: I want to let you.
1: Okay. No matter how much money I have, some days, this just happened to me. And yeah, I'm on this whole fitness journey routine, but there are some days, a number seven from McDonald's, the double cheese, they're the two little cheeseburgers and a large Diet Coke.
0: I used to get that one all the time too.
1: I don't know what it is, and don't even hate on me for whatever. It is the best.
0: But the text question of the day is, what's a cheap food?
1: It is, well.
0: But not anymore, it's not.
1: You can get two cheeseburgers and a large Diet Coke for pretty cheap.
0: Yeah, less than 10 maybe, but yeah, I mean, lately it seems like it's crazy, isn't it? What cheap food will you never stop eating no matter how much money you have? Today's text question of the day, you know, I was tough on, this one was tough for me.
1: Why? You couldn't narrow it down?
0: Well, we used to, yeah, I couldn't. Taco Bell back in the day.
1: Oh, but you talk about expensive.
0: Yeah, that's why I quit going. I got two tacos, it was $5, and I'm like, I'm done, I'm fine. And, yeah. And that was a year and a half ago.
1: Yeah.
0: And you don't understand, I went every week.
1: Are you serious?
0: Every week. That's how, this body didn't just happen overnight. Cheap food will you never stop eating no matter how much money you have? Big Mac, filet fish, quarter pound of french fries, Coke, thick shake, Sunday apple pie. Text question of the day.
1: Oh my God, a fish filet.
0: Did I just make you hungry?
1: From McDonald's.
0: This is making you hungry.
1: I know. I'm starving. What did I just tell you? I said I didn't bring my protein drink.
0: Oh, yeah.
1: I'm starving.
0: I'm going to Dr. McPants and I need my protein drink, dude.
1: Like, I don't care how cheap. And you know what else? Sometimes a good old McDonald's is just fine.
0: You're like a McDonald's plug right now.
1: I know. But don't get me wrong. Chicken fries from BK Lounge is pretty good.
0: Chicken fries?
1: Burger King.
0: BK Lounge.
1: You ever listen to Dane Cook? I got my coops, baby, for the BK Lounge.
0: No. Seriously?
1: Yeah.
0: That's actually really funny.

0: He was the Burger King.
1: I wonder what comic he stole that one from.
2: I wonder.
1: What cheap food will you never stop eating, no matter how much money you have? That is today's text question of the day. Go ahead and text in, message via the app.
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0: 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Little Big Town, Randy Houser, and May Estes take over Bree Stevens Field Friday, June 5th for the championship concert. 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
2: Good morning. It's Wednesday. Welcome to it. Here's what's going on for today, the 20th. I'm Jen Stevens. More and more Americans, it seems, are tapping into emergency savings to pay for transportation as costs continue to surge for gasoline and related expenses to get to work. Data gathered from tens of thousands of employees who use emergency savings accounts are increasingly tapping into emergency money to cover day-to-day expenses and necessities. A company called SecureSave. They provide employer-sponsored emergency savings accounts that integrate with company payrolls. They say as of last month, nearly 15% of all employee withdrawals from secure accounts were earmarked for use for transportation, a 35% increase over the same period last year. Well, if you're flying anytime soon and planning to bring your robot, guess again. Southwest Airlines just updated their company policy banning any human-like or animal-like robots from their passenger cabins and checked baggage areas on all aircraft, regardless of size or purpose. This change comes after a handful of incidents where customers either purchased seats for devices or tried to carry them on in baggage. Southwest explaining it's not the robots, but the lithium batteries that power most of them. The FAA says lithium battery issues have caused 29 verified incidents involving smoke and or fire since just the beginning of this year. And get your buns ready for this weekend. Bratfest returns to downtown Madison for our Memorial Day holiday weekend. 3 days full of free music, activities, and food. The volunteer-run nonprofit festival runs Friday through Sunday, featuring a carnival, kids zone, fireworks, and plenty of live music alongside those brats.
3: Lots of sunshine today with daytime highs approaching 63. Winds out of the north, 8 to 15 miles per hour. Lows dip down to about 42. Tonight, partly cloudy skies. 61 tomorrow, cloudy skies. I'm weatherology meteorologist Jennifer Wojcicki. Right now, it's 46 degrees.
4: Good morning. So far, no problems on the interstates or Beltline for your Wednesday drive-in. Not bad on John Nolan and no issues on East Washer downtown. And other main routes are at the posted speeds. No crashes or delays. With Q106 traffic, I'm Stacy Kay.
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1: Fish with friends. So this morning, early, Elizabeth calls me and she's like, you got to listen to this. And she plays this audio for me. And I'm like, holy crap in a can. Hold on to that bad boy. We got to get Jen. Because if anybody loves little boys, it's Aunt Jen. Okay, that sounded weird. That sounded weird. But if Jen loves little boys, like she's, no, wait. The what I'm trying to say, Jen, is like you love children. You love kids. Yeah, that's what I'm trying to say. Yeah. Go ahead.
2: Okay, well, let me set you up for this. So Elliot is in this phase of just asking questions, which you would love because they are just, some of the questions are really hard to answer, but we are experiencing lots of nature right now outside. We have two bird nests on our little, we're talking a lot about nature. We found a little bunny, little nest under the ground. So then we found a dead bird in our yard. And do you want to hear, here's Elliot. Okay. Here's Elliot's dramatic telling of the bird. Okay.
3: A bird that was flying all the world. Just now it's dead. Oh no.
2: The flying all over the world.
4: That's sad.
1: Did you
4: bury it?
2: Well, we didn't. I said, don't touch it. But then he was like, Mom, if the bird was flying and then it just died, can I be walking and just die? And yes. I was like,
4: yes.
2: Well, people can die. And but then that opens up a whole other.
4: Just say no. My neighbor kids ask me crap all the time. And I'm just
2: Jen, he asked so many questions though. Like
4: just keep saying no. He'll walk away.
2: We read a book recently where there was a tiger eating a deer, and then he asked me who's gonna eat him when he dies. And I'm like, no one's gonna eat you when I die. So
4: just say, I will teach you how to
2: Okay,
4: parent.
2: We need
4: just
2: to
4: say so what's the question? The tiger's eating a deer or the deer's eating the tiger? Whatever.
2: The tiger's eating the deer.
4: So mommy, will a deer eat me? And then you say, just say yes or no. Just pick one and walk away.
2: But then he says, why?
4: But you've already walked away, so bye-bye. Just yes or no. That's the problem.
1: Yeah, this is what we call parenting advice from those that can't teach.
2: Thank you, Jen.
1: Jen and I
2: just walk away.
1: Yeah, walk away.
2: Walk away.
1: Lie to your children and walk away.
4: Yes.
5: Cue.

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2: Fish with friends, my voice on, off again. Miss Tracy Lee, so excited about to do the Nashville tea with you. You said you want to talk to me about something over off the air. I don't even know if I'm going to be able to talk to you or not.
3: It's the over 18 off-air topic. We'll discuss.
2: Oh, God. Please tell me it's like that. Well, I'll talk. Okay. Nashville tea with Miss Tracy Lee is coming up. Good Lord.
0: Q.

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1: Ian Fish with friends, Miss Tracy Lee, doing the Nashville tea today. Hey, girl, how you doing? How?
2: Oh, you sound so pitiful. What happened to your voice?
1: Wow, pitiful, that's a big word. Okay. It's off and on. It was the radiothon and then Vegas, the dry and the... Yeah. We did 76 interviews, Tracy.
2: Oh, my gosh. Bless your heart. I know they were all fabulous, though. And it's always so fun seeing our friends. And I think you saw... Did you see Cody?
1: Yes.
2: Saw Cody Johnson?
1: Saw Cody. What a great guy. Yeah.
2: He is so sweet. I remember he sat down with us one year, and my friend who was with us at the time asked Cody, he said, in all seriousness, and Cody kind of leaned in, and he said, what's it like to be perfect? And Cody just laughed.
1: He is such a nice guy. I'm going to actually play that interview with him tomorrow. And
2: awesome.
1: Oh, yeah, it's really good. We talked all about Luke Combs and everything.
2: Oh, yeah, that was a sweet thing. And I'm just going to dive right into it because I want to kind of touch on some things from the ACMs, like still living in that glow. But also there's a little drama that has come out since the ACMs.
1: Oh.
2: And, of course, we've got to talk about that.
1: Okay.
2: But I want to start with Cody and what a class act he was when he received his Entertainer of the Year award. You know, he was just so overcome. He won Male Vocalist of the Year, and he was like, I already said my speech. Like, I never thought that I would get this far. And he just took a minute to thank another nominee in the same category. He said, I have seen this guy give everything he is to country music. I was in Australia with him when his child was born and saw that look on his face of where it was just like, oh, my gosh, I'm torn. I want to be home with my family so bad, but here I am working. And he dedicated that award to Luke Combs, who was in that same category, which I just thought was a class act.
1: He is so cool. He really is. Yeah. He really is. We actually talked about that. Like I was saying during the interview, my voice today has been on and off. It literally depends on the minute. I'm sorry. Like five minutes.
2: No, you're fine.
1: Yeah. Okay. Anyway.
2: But I'm excited that you're talking to Cody tomorrow because you can hear that from his perspective.
1: Yep.
2: And he's just so genuine with it. He's such a genuine guy. And I'll tell you, Cody is one of those artists who tips his hat. Now, I don't know if it's a Texas thing because Parker McCollum does it too, but it's so natural for him that it's not off-putting. And I asked Cody about that when he did it. I was like, oh my gosh, you tipped your hat. And he said, if I hadn't, my daddy would have found me and popped it right off my head. So he was raised that way, and he was very excited, too, when he had his first son, that he would be able to instill those kind of things into his own son and kind of, you know, get that Johnson name just moving on
1: down the line. I love it. He's so cool.
2: I know. So much. And, of course, Ella Langley had a heck of a night. It is her world, and we're all just living in it.
1: Oh, my gosh, she's amazing.
2: They set her at a table with Miranda Lambert and Lauren Elena and Lainey Wilson. And she's like, well, I guess we're all going to go to jail tonight because they were just rip-roaring. But Ella, just such a sweet moment there at the end when she got her award. And she was just overcome with emotion and was just like, I just thank you. And she called out everybody that was in that category and some that weren't, women in country music and the contribution that they've made. And that's the kind of stuff that we're seeing moving forward with those personalities like Cody Johnson and Ella Langley.
1: Yeah.
2: But we have to get into the drama of who wasn't there and what does this mean about the future of award shows with country music, or does it mean anything? We will discuss this coming up in the Nashville Tea on Fish with Friends.
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1: It's Wednesday. If you're up, you are over the hump and on your way to Friday. I'm Jennifer Stevens with a look at what's happening for today, May 20th. Good morning. The Clean Lakes Alliance and Public Health, Madison and Dane County, getting ready for summer, doing what they do best, protecting our lakes. The coalition set to study elevated E. coli levels that frequently lead to the beach closures that we're all too familiar with in the summertime here. Beach testing conducted regularly along the Yahara chain of lakes at sites on Lake Mendota, Lake Monona, and Lake Wingra. Specific set beach locations allow them to pinpoint the sources of contamination to better deal with the causes. And I'm pretty sure they are still looking for volunteers for this summer, too. You can find out more at cleanlakesalliance.org. And gas prices for the Memorial Day holiday ahead expected to remain elevated, according to many analysts in the business sections this morning. Patrick DeHaan, an oil industry analyst at GasBuddy.com, says the national average this week is about $4.50 a gallon here in Madison, Dane County, closer to $4.60. DeHaan says any optimism for any easing of oil prices has faded now after Donald Trump's meeting with the president of China, as it failed to produce any breakthrough on Iran. He explains that sustained volatility globally means that prices could push even higher for the holiday weekend ahead. Yikes. And the Madison Metro School District and the city's Metro Transit partnering again to provide free summer bus access for students grades 6 through 12. The seasonal pass allows young people to ride Metro buses at no cost. You can find out more or apply for the pass at cityofmadison.com.
2: Lots of sunshine today with daytime highs approaching 63. Winds out of the north, 8 to 15 miles per hour. Lows dip down to about 42. Tonight, partly cloudy skies. 61 tomorrow, cloudy skies. I'm weatherology meteorologist Jennifer Wojcicki. Currently 48.
3: Well, it's another victory for the Milwaukee Brewers down at Wrigley as Jacob Mizorowski pitched six scoreless innings. Bryce Terang was 3-for-4 with a two-run shot, and the Brewers would top the Cubs 5-2 to move into first place in the NL Central. Now, Mizorowski has allowed three singles and extended his scoreless streak to 24 1/3 innings, striking out 8 and walking just 1. Jake Bowers also had two hits and an RBI, while Garrett Mitchell drove in a run to help Milwaukee win for the 10th time in its last 12 games. The Brewers currently sit 28-18 on the year, a half game above the Cubs for first place in the NL Central, and will look to go for the sweep today. First pitch coming from Wrigley at 6:40. The Packers announced a bunch of promotions within their front office yesterday. It includes longtime director of football operations Milt Hendrickson being named vice president of player personnel, making him second in command behind GM Brian Gutekunst. And the Packers, they'll begin their OTAs next week on May 26th with the mandatory minicamp coming June 9th through the 11th. That begins phase 3 of their offseason program. That's your morning sports wrap-up. I'm Ebo.
4: Good morning. Getting more crowded now, but so far the interstates and Beltline are moving along fine, but pockets of congestion are starting up. Brake lights on outbound John Nolan at Broome Street. No issues on East Washer downtown just yet. And other main routes are at the posted speeds. No crashes or delays. With Q106 traffic, I'm Stacy Kay.
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6: Pish with friends, Miss Tracy Lee doing the Nashville Tea. Girl, where were we? Where are we going?
7: Well, we're talking about the ACMs because I haven't talked to y'all since then. Cody Johnson, just a great, humble acceptance speech. It's in good hands. Entertainer of the Year, Male Vocalist of the Year. Ella Langley, this is her world. We're just living in it. And she was so humble accepting her awards. I feel really good about it. But is there cause for concern? Looks like some people are questioning the future of award shows. We'll talk about that coming up in the Nashville Tea on Fish with Friends.
0: Q.

0: Madison's Country, Q106. Fish with Friends, Miss Tracy Lee's doing the Nashville Tea. Girl, where were we? Where are we going? What are we looking at? All ACM.
1: It's all ACMs. Just because I haven't talked to you since the ACMs. We talked about Cody just getting the Entertainer of the Year, Male Vocalist of the Year. Huge night for him. And how genuine of a guy he is with his speech. And Ella Langley right behind him, winning award after award after award. She is just on top of the world and was overcome with her success, and thank everybody around her that had any part to do with her career. And I just thought that was a class act from both of those artists. If this is the future of country music, we're in good hands. But could it be the future of award shows? We need to talk about something that is going a little viral and has people asking, are country music award shows kind of fading out? Because you have to look at the big names that were not in attendance at the ACM. Okay, Megan Maroney, Luke Combs, and Morgan Wallen were not there. They were all nominated for a major award. Now, Megan Maroney had gone to social media and said, listen, my best friend's getting married. I'm her maid of honor. I can't be there. Okay, everybody understands that it has a best friend. Morgan, he ain't going to an award show because he is the Susan Lucci of Country Music Awards.
0: True.
1: He is killing it on the road. He is selling out stadiums. His albums are selling like hotcakes, and he does not get nominated, or he gets nominated, but he can't win.
0: Yep.
1: He cannot win an award. Now, if you'll remember the CMAs last year, he did not go to the CMAs, and he kind of threw a shot at them at a pop-up show he did on Broadway because he's like, it's going to take more than an award show to get me out on Broadway in Nashville. And he was taking a shot at the CMAs. Now, his buddy Ernest came out and is like, I mean, the dude's just making his money. He's writing songs. He's selling out stadiums. He's like, I don't understand it. But Morgan doesn't give two craps about whether he gets an award or not.
0: Yeah.
1: Now, I understand that. Like, you kind of feel like you have to say that. But, I mean, doesn't there come a point where deep down you're like, ah, it would be nice just to win one. If I'm not going to win, stop nominating me, you know?
0: Well, and the vibe there, Tracy Lee, I was there. I saw Lauren Elena the next day at the airport. It was funny. She stopped and she was like, Fish, and she gave me a quick hug and went about her way. But like the vibe at the award show, I mean, it was packed. There was a ton of people there. I was in the building, right? But you know, I worry. The ACMs have always kind of been on the bubble, right? So I thought it was cool. It was in Vegas.
1: It's 61 years. I feel like they were okay. But you have to look at the big names too that weren't there. Like Luke Combs wasn't there. Chris Stapleton. Was Chris Stapleton there? I didn't think Chris Stapleton.
0: I don't think he was
1: there. I don't remember if he was there or not.
0: Yeah.
1: I don't remember if Stapleton was there, but I know Luke Combs wasn't, and Jason Aldean wasn't in attendance either. But Jason's, you know, it doesn't surprise me about Jason because he's like, I mean.

0: why I got to get dressed up if I ain't in this, you know?
1: Yeah, that's true. It was kind of empty, but I mean, you've got your Lainey and, you know, your Riley was there. Oh, God, Riley Green.
0: Yeah, Riley Green. You know, I understand, but yeah, I don't know. I think that sometimes, and there are so, it's so funny that people are going to fuss about anything, even on social media. People were like, well, it ain't country. Well, how much more country can you get than Cody Johnson?
1: Yeah.
0: Like, I just don't understand that mindset. Like, is it Merle Haggard? No, but it's dang close. I mean, Cody Johnson's as cowboy as they come.
1: Yeah, and he was great. And then the way he, like you said earlier, the way he threw that to Luke Combs, I mean, all I'm saying is it's about this time tomorrow. You may want to listen to the interview. I'm not saying it was my idea, but I'm not saying it wasn't.
0: Yeah.
1: The Luke Combs. I'm just saying that might have been my idea.
0: I love that. I love that so much. And I love Cody. I think that we're in good hands moving forward. But we'll have to wait and see what happens with the award shows. If there's this much drama around the CMAs, okay, we might have to look at the future. But I feel like we're okay for right now. And here's another thing, too. I know watching on TV, the sound is so pitiful.
1: Yeah.
0: But if the sound is going to be good in the room, it has to be good in the room, you know, so they're singing. But it's hard to get both of those balanced for TV and a live venue like that. And that's the thing about country artists, because you could make an argument that the Grammys sound good, but our artists actually sing.
1: Yeah, they're not true. It's not pre-recorded. Not that. Yeah.
0: Yeah, they're actually singing. So I don't know. I still think country music is fine, and I feel like we're headed in a good direction with our leaders right now, and that would be Cody Johnson and Ella Langley.
1: Miss Tracy Lee, I love your face. We'll talk to you on Friday.
0: Okay, sounds good.
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2: Morning. It's Wednesday, the 20th. Here's what's happening for today. I'm Jennifer Stevens, ready and waiting for the holiday weekend. How about you? Gas prices for Memorial Day weekend, our official kickoff for summertime and the popular summer travel season, up, up, and away. National average at about $4.50 a gallon right now. And then here in Dane County, we're a bit higher. It's about $4.61 per gallon. But buckle up, as many analysts believe that we'll get another kick in the gut here before Friday rolls around. So if you're hitting the road for the weekend, maybe gas up as soon as you can this week to save a few cents. Those in the know say global oil inventories continue trending toward tight levels, so markets remain extremely sensitive to geopolitical developments, meaning the war in Iran, and potential supply disruptions as volatility continues here and abroad. The Madison Metro School District and the city's Metro Transit partnering again, as they do each summer, providing free summer bus access for students grades 6 through 12. The seasonal youth pass allows eligible students to ride Metro buses at no cost throughout the summer. Organizers say the program helps young people maintain independence, stay connected to educational, employment, and other community-based opportunities and programs while school is out. You can check out more details at cityofmadison.com. And in preparation for this weekend's Bratfest, thousands of seniors around the Madison area got a jump start on the fun. 33 senior centers received brats from event organizers, serving over 3,000 seniors this week to celebrate the 44th year of the Bratfest event. It's raised almost $3 million since it started.
3: Lots of sunshine today with daytime highs approaching 63. Winds out of the north, 8 to 15 miles per hour. Lows dip down to about 42. Tonight, partly cloudy skies. 61 tomorrow, cloudy skies. I'm weatherology meteorologist Jennifer Wojcicki. Currently 50.
4: Good morning. Peak traffic time now with pockets of congestion on the northbound interstate between 94 and 151 and on the westbound Beltline at the bridge in between Rimrock and Seminole Highway. Brake lights in the construction zone on John Nolan and on westbound KA12 in Ashton. Less traffic light and construction congestion starting up downtown on Eastwash Capitol Square and campus. Other main routes at the posted speeds, no crashes or delays. With Q106 traffic, I'm Stacy Kay.
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1: Fish with friends, Elizabeth Mary, a struggling mother who works very hard to feed her family with her husband. She is a full-time artist, musician. She does some internet
2: stuff. That's the song at the beginning of Reba McEntire's show.
3: You make me sound like I'm eating off the streets or something.
1: Hey, hold on, Jen, sing in, Elizabeth. We like to... This is
2: what, I don't know the words. Never mind.
1: Oh, okay. I'm saying you're a hustler. You get it done. You're smart. You're a thinker. You're a thinker. Dan the mortgage man... That he doesn't know his family, but he works really hard financially. He's stable. You know, recently, Elizabeth...
4: I send him money. It's okay, Fish.
1: Elizabeth and I were doing a story about a woman who was a teacher for like 8 years, and she quit to become a professional cuddler. Now she makes over 100 grand a year, and she works 3 hours...
2: Wait, excuse me. Wait.
1: Yeah, she
2: a
1: works...
2: A professional what?
1: Cuddler.
3: No, true story.
1: Go ahead. Yeah, go ahead, Elizabeth. Tell her about it. Three hours a day.
3: Woman has it's a total non-sexual type thing. It's just and her clientele is mainly middle-aged men who hire her just to cuddle.
2: Ew.
4: I tried it, but nobody was hiring me.
1: Yeah, I'm sorry. By the way, I still owe you money. Here's the thing. A food delivery driver found a really unusual way to boost tips. Instead of just snapping the usual drop-off photo, she started making sure her feet were visible in every photo she sent to customers. This is a thing. People like this. According to her, the change led to noticeably bigger tips, with people even adding extra money after delivery. She shared the trick online and quickly went viral. People are into feet, Dan. Jen actually years ago made a lot of money on her feet.
3: I'm actually not going to lie. I have really cute feet, and I've actually thought about doing this.
1: Have you really? You want to
4: hustling. There we go. I think that there's a site for this.
3: I know.
1: You think there is, Dan? What would you think the address would be, Dan?
4: Somebody told me about it. Yeah. I think it was you.
1: It wasn't your kids because you're never home. You're always working. I think I sent you the link. We hyperlinked it.
4: How old are they, Fish?
1: What, your kids? 10 and 12. Come on. Come on.
2: He knows that just because I just asked him 5 minutes ago.
1: That's true.
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2: Fish with friends, a very busy hour ahead of us. Towards the end of the hour, actually, Zach Topp got a chance to interview him at the ACMs. Going to share that interview with you. That being said, it's all about today's text question of the day.
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1: What's a cheap food you will never stop eating no matter how much money you have?
0: Elizabeth Mary and I started plugging away at McDonald's, Burger King, and Taco Bell earlier.
1: Freaking hungry now.
0: I know, you're like, you've been dying now.
1: So bad.
0: Pacing the halls. We need to, can somebody please bring this woman a taco?
1: Can you bring me something?
0: Yeah.
1: Oh God, like, anything would be good.
0: What would you rather have right now? A cheeseburger?
1: Mm-hmm.
0: Like you said, the number 7, I think, was one you said.
1: Yeah.
0: A cheeseburger or an apple? Because you're dieting.
1: Well, probably right now an apple because I don't want to go over my calorie deficit. Yeah, don't I sound good?
0: Yeah, that's a good line.
1: But really, I would love a tiny cheeseburger from McDonald's.
2: I need a cheeseburger now.
1: I need a cheeseburger real bad.
0: Yeah, she does. Today's text question of the day again. What's a cheap food? What cheap food will you never stop eating no matter how much money you have?
3: Greasy, disgusting Chinese food, hands down.
0: People are hooked on that.
1: Yummy in my tummy.
0: Like, what's the greasy part of it? Like, what's the greasy? Is it like the fried stuff?
1: Like the chicken? Or like,
3: it's like everything. If you rinse the dishes after, like, everything is coated in grease that you can't get off.
1: Oh, like the crab meat rangoons.
0: Oh, crab rangoons, you mean?
1: It's so good.
0: Is it called crab meat rangoon?
3: Yeah.
1: Crab meat or
0: no,
1: crab?
0: No, it's crab rangoon.
1: Oh, I just added
0: it. Crab rangoon,
3: yeah.
0: It's crab rangoon, and you dip it in the sweet and sour sauce.
3: Oh, so good.
1: The greasier, the better.
0: You guys are making me hungry.
3: Yes, 100%.
0: Okay, Elizabeth Mary, let's jam through some of these before we get to last call for today's text question of the day.
1: What cheap food will you never stop eating no matter how much money you have?
0: I mean, let's be honest. This text question of the day, I've gotten yelled at a couple times by people listening. I'm sorry. It's making you hungry. This one got me thinking about what my mom used to do.
1: What?
0: Spaghetti on toast.
1: What?
0: So ravioli from a can, somebody said.
1: Carb on carbs? Holy cow.
0: Okay. A, shut your face. B, rest in peace, Mama Fish. Right? And C, it was this Franco-American spaghetti. The orange in the can.
1: Sure.
0: She'd throw that on the oven, make some toast, butter it up, slop it on there. It was amazing. I've had to stop eating it because it's carbon carb. It's really good, though.
1: I can't agree more with this person. John says Tombstone pizzas. I don't care how fancy your DiGiorno's or whatever you got.
0: I like a good Tombstone.
1: A good old Tombstone pepperoni.
0: What about a Jack's? Except they've gotten, I feel like they're shorting on the sauce. I think COVID made them short on the sauce.
1: I think a Tombstone still has it.
0: Tombstone is good. It's pricey now.
1: But not if you get it on the deal. They're like 5 for $10. I'm like, sweet, let's roll.
0: Beans and rice with cornbread.
1: What?
0: Yeah. Well, that's what somebody answered.
1: Okay.
0: Kraft mac and cheese. There you go. Not even the deluxe version with the sauce pouch. The Kraft with the orange powder. Yeah. Ramen. The cheaper, the better. I used to do ramen noodles, and I wouldn't use the packets, and I'd put cheese with it and butter.
1: Are you serious? I would drain all the water. Are you supposed to drain water out of ramen? Because I did.
0: Yeah.
1: Some people would eat it as a soup.
0: Oh, dude. Oh, I guess that makes... Oh, man. I know.
1: I always...
0: Have we been eating ramen wrong?
1: I don't know. Oh, I love ramen. I used to date a bodybuilder, and he would be like, in college, because I ate ramen noodles all the time. He's like, do you know how many carbs are in this? I'm like, yeah, I do.
0: Yeah, and we're breaking up.
1: We didn't last long.
0: Peanut butter and jelly sandwiches. That's one of my go-tos.
1: Oh, my gosh. I ate them every single day. Every single day when I was a kid. And sour cream and onion chips.
0: I still... Ew, gross. I still could do that. Grilled cheese Sammy's. I like those as well. Fish with Friends, you're going to be the last call on this one. What cheap food will you never stop eating no matter how much money you have?
4: Macaroni and cheese. Like, give me like $1.99 box. Like, yes. I don't care if I'm like 60 and a billionaire. Like, I will still be eating that.
1: And we're talking like the full-blown Kraft, right?
4: It's so good. And like, it's just like how I was raised. So it's still just like what I
0: When like my dad had a good month, because he was a child psychologist for school districts. When dad had a good month, she'd grab a ballpark weenie, throw that in the microwave, chop that up, put that in there too.
1: Wow.
0: Tony, it was baller.
1: Wow.
0: That was like crab ragoon or foie gras or something like that. Oh, sounds wonderful.
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0: Thomas Rhett. Q Country is Luke Bryant, Jason Aldean, Carrie Underwood, Kenny Chesney, Kane Brown, Ashley McBride, Hardy. We love our country. 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
1: Good morning. It's Wednesday. Welcome to it. Here's what's going on for today, the 20th. I'm Jen Stevens. More and more Americans, it seems, are tapping into emergency savings to pay for transportation. As costs continue to surge for gasoline and related expenses to get to work, data gathered from tens of thousands of employees who use emergency savings accounts are increasingly tapping into emergency money to cover day-to-day expenses and necessities. A company called SecureSave, they provide employer-sponsored emergency savings accounts that integrate with company payrolls. They say as of last month, nearly 15% of all employee withdrawals from secure accounts were earmarked for use for transportation, a 35% increase over the same period last year. Well, if you're flying anytime soon and planning to bring your robot, guess again. Southwest Airlines just updated their company policy banning any human-like or animal-like robots from their passenger cabins and checked baggage areas on all aircraft, regardless of size or purpose. This change comes after a handful of incidents where customers either purchased seats for devices or tried to carry them on in baggage. Southwest explaining it's not the robots, but the lithium batteries that power most of them. The FAA says lithium battery issues have caused 29 verified incidents involving smoke and or fire since just the beginning of this year. And get your buns ready for this weekend. Bratfest returns to downtown Madison for our Memorial Day holiday weekend. 3 days full of free music, activities, and food. The volunteer-run nonprofit festival runs Friday through Sunday, featuring a carnival, kid zone, fireworks, and plenty of live music alongside those brats.
2: Highs level off around 63 today under mainly sunny skies, northerly winds 8 to 15 miles per hour. Partly cloudy tonight, lows level off around 42. Cloudy skies tomorrow, 61. I'm weatherology meteorologist Jennifer Wojcicki. Currently, it's 52 degrees.
3: Well, it's another victory for the Milwaukee Brewers down at Wrigley as Jacob Mizorowski pitched six scoreless innings. Bryce Terang was 3-for-4 with a two-run shot, and the Brewers would top the Cubs 5-2 to move into first place in the NL Central. Now, Mizorowski has allowed three singles and extended his scoreless streak to 24 1/3 innings, striking out 8 and walking just 1. Jake Bowers also had two hits and an RBI, while Garrett Mitchell drove in a run to help Milwaukee win for the 10th time in its last 12 games. The Brewers currently sit 28-18 on the year, a half game above the Cubs for first place in the NL Central, and will look to go for the sweep today. First pitch coming from Wrigley at 6:40. The Packers announced a bunch of promotions within their front office yesterday. It includes longtime director of football operations Milt Hendrickson being named vice president of player personnel, making him second in command behind GM Brian Gutekunst. And the Packers, they'll begin their OTAs next week on May 26th with the mandatory minicamp coming June 9th through the 11th. That begins phase 3 of their offseason program. That's your morning sports wrap-up. I'm Ebo.
4: Good morning. There was an accident on the westbound Beltline at West Broadway, and that's been blocking the Flex Lane, causing a delay. Still congestion on the northbound interstate between 94 and 151, and on the westbound Beltline between Park Street and Seminole Highway. Brake lights in the construction zone on John Nolan, plus traffic light and construction congestion downtown on East Wash, Capitol Square, and campus. With Q106 traffic, I'm Stacy Kay.
5: Fish with friends. Elizabeth Mary, our friend Christy, and I had a chance to sit down with Zach Top last weekend, right before the ACM Awards, and talk to him. A great conversation, a great dude. It's next.
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1: Fish with Friends, Christy. One of my favorites is Zach Top. I met you many years ago. You're kind of like just on the come up a few years ago. Yeah. I mean, now obviously
2: still on the come up, I feel like.
1: My brother, all I know is there is a girl at Western Michigan University named Havana that flipped out when she heard I was going to be interviewing you. And that is Kara's daughter's friend.
2: Okay. I love
1: creepy.
2: It.
1: I made that creepy.
2: No. It was good. Yeah. It was good. You explained it perfectly.
1: Is that happening to you a lot? That you're getting like the
2: yeah.
1: people?
2: Yeah, I get a lot of the yeah, folks coming up. Well, it's funny. I take a lot of pictures with my own fans and whatnot. And then I get a lot of people that are like, hey, do you ever hear that you look like Zach Top?
3: And oh, that's funny.
2: I try to just mess with him. I'm like, yeah, I do hear that a lot. Who the hell is that? And they'll, well, it's just country singer. All right, well, I'll have to go check him out. Sounds like a real idiot. But the thing that usually happens when I come around and tell them, no, yeah, I'm just messing with you, I am Zach Top. And they're like, oh, that's cool, man. I don't really listen to your music, but my friend's kid loves you. Can I get a selfie for them?
3: That's epic. I love
1: and
3: that.
1: Like, buddy, I am old school country. You should be. They're already giving us signs, but I don't care. I want to talk about
2: good.
1: His tour.
2: Bring it in.
1: Yeah. Let's talk about your tour. Let's talk about you on the road.
2: Yes.
1: Like, what's it like? How's
2: the Cold
1: going?
2: Beer and Country Music Tour 2026 version.
1: Nice.
2: Country or music. Colder beer. That's all that's happening out there. We're excited. It's going to be kicking off beginning of June, I guess.
1: All right.
2: Rolling through the end of Halloween weekend. Super excited. Get to come back a bunch of places that we have not done our own shows at. Opened up a lot of places and haven't done our own shows. So getting to go a lot of those places and some new places we haven't been yet. Super pumped.
1: What are you the most excited to play? I mean, I'm sure all of them, but
2: yeah, it's so funny. We checked off a few big bucket lists last year. I've got one. Y'all know the Cheyenne Frontier Days, big rodeo in Cheyenne,
3: yes,
2: Wyoming.
3: Yes.
2: That's a big one. You know, the daddy of them all is what they call that rodeo. So that'll be a really fun one for me. And we get to do Pendleton Whiskey Fest, which is
1: that'll be fun.
2: Yeah, the music festival that goes along with Pendleton Roundup, which is kind of the closest big deal rodeo to where I grew up. That'll be pretty iconic.
1: I love it.
2: Yeah, I'm sure there's a bunch of others that are it'll be feel like checking off a bucket list, but those are a couple of them.
3: And I know you're a gambling man.
2: Yes.
3: What have you gambled yet? What's your game of choice? How are we doing?
2: Blackjack.
3: Okay.
2: Doing me good. I think I'm up like $1,600 or something.
1: Oh, wow.
2: Feeling great.
3: I love this.
2: So we'll see. I'm sure I'll lose it all tonight now that
3: don't
2: I'm feeling good
3: that.
2: And,
3: you know
2: talking crap. But
1: don't jinx yourself, my brother.
2: Exactly. We'll play within our means here.
1: And we'll definitely see you when you're out on the road.

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1: Fish!
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0: 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Madison Weather.
1: Highs level off around 63 today under mainly sunny skies, northerly winds 8 to 15 miles per hour. Partly cloudy tonight, lows level off around 42. Cloudy skies tomorrow, 61. I'm weatherology meteorologist Jennifer Wojcicki. Currently, it's 52 degrees.
2: Good morning. Traffic isn't bad now. All clear on the interstates and Beltline. Still brake lights in the construction zone on John Nolan, along with the usual traffic light and construction congestion downtown on East Wash, Capitol Square, and campus. Other main routes at the posted speeds. No crashes or delays. With Q106 traffic, I'm Stacey Kay.
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4: 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Let's get back to the country on Q106.
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1: Fish with friends. My friends, Jen and Elizabeth Mary, hanging out with me. Elizabeth only has cash on her usually because she gets tips when she plays gigs.
2: You're right.
1: Jen, yes. Do you have cash on you a lot?
3: Emergency money, yes, because Nana said always have money.
1: Okay, are you using your phone or your credit cards then, that like tapping or whatever now most of the time?
3: Correct.
1: Okay, because you got to be careful. You want to be sure you educate people. Here's a woman breaking down in tears after she realized that using Apple Pay actually spends her real money.
4: If you use Apple Pay, honestly, just be so careful. This is a little embarrassing to admit, but if this could help one person, then I'm really willing to share what my experience was. I'm just going to lay it out like this. When you use Apple Pay, that's real money. That's true American dollars from your credit card. If you have your credit card connected, that's where the money is being sourced from. It's not like a special form of Apple Pay, Apple dollars. Why they don't just say this is real money while you're paying, I don't know. Because I thought that I had accumulated a bunch of Apple dollars to use for Apple Pay by, you know, spending so much time on my phone, giving my data very freely and willingly to any place that asks. Like, whatever they say, are cookies okay? I say yes, yes, yes, because I thought that's how I was getting prizes, getting rewards, getting Apple dollars. So I didn't think that was real money till I checked my credit card bill.
1: Jen, you want to go first, or do you want Elizabeth? Elizabeth's mouth is on the floor.
3: How about I surprise you? I'm giving grace as a non-parent by choice. Mm-hmm. If she feels that way, and this has been her experience, it means probably others have as well. So if she can illuminate and educate people, if she thought that, maybe other people did too, and that's. If you can't say anything nice, don't say anything at all. That's all I have to say about that. So it's unbelievable, actually.
1: All right. Here comes Elizabeth Mary. Go ahead.
2: I am worried for the future of our society. That is,
1: a woman thought Apple Pay, which does link to your credit card or whatever card you've set up your Apple Pay with, was free money that she was getting points on. Jen used a couple big words just then, like spookasm, frenetic, and fika. I don't necessarily know what all of them are, but anyway, Elizabeth, I don't know. Maybe there's a nemesis going on onomatopoeia.
2: No, I don't want to sound like an old lady saying like, oh my gosh, this younger generation, but I deal with this younger generation with my stepchildren, and I am amazed at the things that they can't figure out or know.
3: But isn't that on the parent, though, to parent, to teach? What about kids that don't know how to send a letter, or pay a bill, or write out a check? I mean, hello? I don't know. I'm not, again, not a parent by choice, so good luck.
2: I mean, I had a little bit more initiative when I was younger.
1: I'm just saying, Jen's point was very fantasticate. It really was. I think that means to make fantastic, if you didn't know that, Elizabeth. I've been working on my glissade, which is to skillfully glide over ice or snow.
3: I don't know, not to slow your roll there, Fish, but I try to not use my phone as much as possible. So there's no tapping. No, I try to maintain as much control in my life as I still can. So,
2: but Jen's right. There's probably more people that think like that. And that is very sad.
1: So America, what message do we want to send right now to America? Poop.
2: You better.
1: With the poop. America. Yes, that's right. America. Go ahead and hit that music, guy. Thank you. America, where we as the collective are trying to achieve happiness by poop. This message was brought to you by Jen.
3: You're welcome.
1: Who uses big words usually, but you as the collective should know Apple Pay is linked to somebody's card. If you are smart and you are Elizabeth Marie's stepson, you should link it to Elizabeth Marie's card and say you did it by mistake, and then yes. It will be free money.
3: Oh, there God. You go. Peace out.
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0: Breathing. Madison's Country, Q106. Fish with Friends. Don't forget, more interviews from the ACMs will be scattered about the show throughout the week. But this hour, before we get out of here, in knowledge, we're going to talk about ostriches, baristas, and being denighted. And then parenting tips from those that can't do. That would be Jen. That's coming up in about 30 minutes.
1: Q.

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0: Q106.
3: Oh, yeah, it is that time of year. The Mallards and my favorite, Miss Sam, who's picking on me because I lost my voice. A little bit. A little. It's been off and on all day, but you're like working your butt off right now for the Mallards, aren't you?
4: Yes, always. We're just really excited for our season. We open up Monday on Memorial Day, so we're just really excited to get there.
3: How's the team looking?
4: Good. I mean, the team is looking really good, but honestly, like, I'm more excited about all the new fan stuff that we have going on.
3: Like what?
4: So we have this really cool, like, art installation and shade component called Light Wings that we're launching on Monday.
3: Is this what you FaceTimed me earlier? Is this what that is?
4: Yeah, it is.
3: Cool.
4: Yeah. And so essentially it's 42,000 pieces of fabric that are tied to a net, and it's suspended over the entire stadium. And so the idea is that it will provide some shade for people, because if anyone has been here before, they know that shade is incredibly hard to come by.
3: I love that. Whose idea was that?
4: It was my supervisor's, but he came up with it. He, like, saw it at a festival, and it's really cool. We worked with a local artist, and he designed all these logos into it, and it's just a really cool, fun concept to tie in. It's very Madison, which is really cool.
3: So mallardsbaseball.com, before we dive into Monday, tell me some stuff that's going on this season that you're pumped up for.
4: Oh my gosh. I mean, Light Wings for sure is the number one thing. Because again, we hear every single year that we don't have enough shade. 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
3: I love that.
4: Couple other things that we'll launch on Monday is we have a brand new mocktail stand. 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
4: Yeah, for sure. But we're excited, and hopefully we'll see you out here this summer too, Fish.
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1: Fish with friends. Those that can't do, teach. Parenting with Jen. That could be a whole segment within itself, but it's next.
2: That's okay.
3: Q.

0: Yes, in America.
1: You're putting the emphasis on the wrong syllable.
0: Where Jen is trying to achieve happiness by education, station, concentration, frustration, leading to lactation of Elizabeth Marie.
1: Okay. Can we change your name to Elizabeth Marie?
2: No, he is just, and literally people are starting to call me that. So can we not?
1: Oh, then I'm going to start doing it.
0: It's Elizabeth Marie. No, you have to say it in a funny voice. Elizabeth Mary, if it's not in a funny voice.
1: All right. So quick question. This is, and Fish likes to, you know, properly source and give proper attribution. This is on the front page of the Wall Street Journal recently. Ooh, the era of the tiger mom is over. Enter the beta mom.
2: Wait.
1: Which one are you, Elizabeth Mary?
2: I don't know. I don't even know what that means.
1: So it's kind of self-explanatory, but it's about, you know, helicopter parenting versus like type B parenting.
2: Okay.
1: You know, how much, you know, latitude you give or how much oversight you give. But they're saying after decades where the dominant expectation for high achieving parents was intensive helicoptering, there are a new generation of moms saying enough. They are reclaiming their own lives, saying no to schlepping to 17 different after school activities, making peace with dirty dishes in the sink. These acts of giving up or giving in are beginning to add up to something of a feminist revolution, albeit low key. Enter the beta mom. So it's about mellowing out.
0: Is that you?
2: No, I feel like I sit in the middle. Like my sister's definitely a helicopter mom. And she sometimes gets frustrated with my parenting because I'm not, she's always like, oh, your kid's going to give me a heart attack. And I'm like, he's fine. Like, just let him. So there's, I think I'm in the middle. I think I'm in a good place. Well,
1: being in the middle is always a good place to be in life. But I just feel like, honestly, I'm sorry, Fish has his mouth open like he wants to talk, but I'm still talking. I apologize. I feel like that was part of my decision to not be a parent.
0: Yeah.
1: Because I knew my personality, even when I was in my 20s, like I knew I knew I'd be too controlling and I knew that that wouldn't be a good way to be.
0: That's fair. Right. That's fair. You probably were, I would imagine, in your 20s a little bit.
1: I feel like you would be good in the middle. I feel like you'd be, you know, you'd be controlling when you needed to be, but I also have that, you have that laid back component to your personality.
2: I do agree with the, like, I did not grow up with like activities like scheduled. I think our kids are way too busy and you know what I mean? Like all the after school things. I watch some of my neighbors. They literally have 4 rehearsals of something after school. That's too much.
0: That's coming. Every friend I have has that happen with their kids doing the sports and whatnot.
2: Yeah, but you can control that. I think that's where kids' anxiety
1: comes from. But why don't people though? They almost wear it like a badge of honor. Like, oh, we have dance and this.
2: 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Like, let your kid be a kid.
0: Well, that was pretty deep. Some deep knowledge drop from Jen there. Thank you though. That's parents.
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3: I'm learning.
4: What did you learn?
5: Knowledge. Knowledge can come from a wide variety of places, including and not limited to an automobile. Specifically a Ford. Yes, there it is. Maybe a nice F-150. Possibly a other Ford other than an F-150. Don't know what one would be right now. I have a toot in my brain. Anyway, there it is, the F-150, and you walk over to it, and no one is looking, for she has gone inside to get some grain for the farm.
6: Oh.
5: So you decide to lick the mirror where she looks at to see traffic. You lick the mirror, the knowledge from the mirror goes down your throat, does a 180-degree turn past your eye socket into your brain as you see her running after you with a sack of grain. Why are you licking my car, she says.
6: I would say the same thing.
5: And you say, I'm trying to retrieve the knowledge from the people that work to help make your car. And she says, you are a sick man. And I say, no. I mean, no, they was, I wouldn't. They, I do say. I say, no. I am not sick, but I do have a little bit of a cold.
6: Oh my gosh.
5: Then you go to jail.
6: Wow. That was a journey.
5: And
6: that
5: when
6: was...
5: you were in jail, someone offers to lick the knowledge off of you.
6: Ew.
5: And you say no.
6: Don't drop the soap.
5: Hey, do you know that Henry Ford actually started two car companies before the Ford Motor Company?
6: Really? Would we know them or is it a name?
5: No, one was called the Detroit Automobile Company and the other one was called the Henry Ford Company.
6: Oh, okay. And then just became Ford.
5: Then just became
6: my
5: Ford.
6: My family's a big Ford family.
5: Are they?
6: Big
5: Ford. On the farm?
6: Big Ford fam.
5: You got a F-150?
6: My dad does, yes.
5: Nice. My uncle used to have an F-350.
6: Ooh, a dually?
5: Yeah. Be careful with diesel engines. That's all I can say.
6: What?
5: It was an awesome truck. Well, you got to make sure you do the treat the diesel engine right or you have to go bye-bye with your car.
6: Oh, no.
5: Actually, ironically, almost like I planned it, Uncle Phil is from England.
6: Oh, okay.
5: Do you know it is possible to be de-knighted in England? You know when you're a knight, right? They knight you? Yeah.
6: Okay.
5: So if you've committed a crime and are sentenced to at least 3 months in prison, the king or queen can de-knight you.
6: And the de-knight, a knight is not royal family. You are like appointed a knight,
5: yeah,
6: right?
5: Bingo, yeah. Okay. It's a big deal. Like Sir Elton John.
6: Interesting.
5: Yeah.
6: You can be taken. That's interesting.
5: Five people have been de-knighted in the past century. I have no idea who they are. Don't ask.
6: You're like, you know me and my questions.
5: All right. Here's a question for you, Elizabeth Marie.
6: Okay.
5: When you go to Starbucks,
6: yes.
5: The person that makes your cap frap, half tap, slap jab, nabby dap.
6: Yes.
5: What are they called?
6: A barista.
5: Excellent. What is the plural of barista?
6: A baristas? Baristi?
5: Baristi.
6: Baristi?
5: Yeah, baristi is the proper plural. Baristas is an acceptable one, but it's baristi.
6: Wow.
5: So if two of them help you, next time you just go, oh my God, you guys are the best baristi. And they'll go, what?
6: I'll look at you so weird. You know me in big words. I get it mixed
5: up. I know you do, girl, but I got you. Baristi.
6: Baristi. English language is such a weird one, isn't it?
5: No.
6: It is.
5: Have you ever tried speeching?
6: Speaking of.
5: I can't speech well. No. Have you ever tried speaking Mandarin?
6: Oh, no.
5: That's hard.
6: Knee hummer.
5: Bless you. Did you say your knee hummer? What'd you say knee hummer? What's that?
6: No, I think that's high.
5: What is it again?
6: Knee hummer.
5: Knee hummer.
6: No.
5: That's really it.
6: I think I'm right. I learned it from a cartoon, so maybe not.
5: Did you really? Well, that's kind of cool. Actually, that's good. What cartoon?
6: Something Elliot watches. Kneehummer. I forget.
5: He's watching a cartoon called Kneehummer? Weird cartoon.
6: A lot of different languages.
5: Yeah. Finally, ostriches. Do you know ostrich farms? Though they freak you out?
6: A little bit.
5: Do you know ostrich farms routinely have difficulties getting male ostriches to breed?
6: Why? Because they're so ugly?
5: No, because they often find their human caretakers more attractive.
6: That is even creepier.
5: Than female ostriches.
6: Stop it.
5: So you got Bob the ostrich over here? And he's looking and he's like, sup? Hey, Fish, thanks for feeding me that food.
6: Oh, my God.
5: Hey, Elizabeth Mary, looking good today. Been doing those, working on your glutes there, girl? Yeah, Bob the Ostrich. Go hook up with Ethel or whatever we're going to call the other one.
6: That's actually really kind of creepy because, first of all, I'm terrified of birds. And then a big old ostrich, aren't they a little scary?
5: I'm going to put in your backyard.
6: You know people eat ostrich eggs since you love eggs so much.
5: Oh, I hate eggs, but that is true. That is a knowledge from Elizabeth Mary. But again, ostrich farms routinely have difficulties getting male ostriches to breed because they often find their human caretakers more attractive than females. Baristi, you can get denied in England if you've committed a crime. And the Henry Ford two-car company thing. That is your knowledge. Be good, be safe. We got to go. Bye.

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2: I love cars. I love anything with an engine and wheels. Grew up, you know, kind of poor boys got poor boy ways, just learning how to fix it yourself. And I think that's kind of what really started my passion for it. I was an ATV mechanic for 6 years and before I was able to do music full time. So I still find myself tinkering on stuff and just having fun building classic stuff, fast stuff, different things. I honestly have a terrible Facebook marketplace addiction, but you know, I'm working on it. I'm gonna have to get a therapist for that one. That's a hard one for me.

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2: What is one of the fastest ways you can become more attractive? This is wildly so simple. It is put down your phone. New research focused on phubbing, P-H-U-B-B-I-N-G, phubbing. That's ignoring people in front of you while staring at your phone. Found that people who constantly check their phones during conversations came across as less warm, less likable, and less attractive overall, which I can relate to. Like when someone immediately puts their phone away and gives you their full attention, I really feel the message of like, I matter more. That creates stronger personal connections. Researchers also found that explaining you need to check your phone can often soften like any negative reaction from someone that'll make them feel less ignored. Further research showing me more and more that I want to throw this phone in the garbage.

Madison's Country Q106. Vogue has declared 2026 the year of male cleavage. I feel like Tucker Wetmore probably was early on that one, right?

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0: Welcome to Q Country, Luke Combs. I'm in love, living on you. Jordan Davis. 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Thomas Rhett. Country is Luke Bryan, Jason Aldean, Carrie Underwood, Kenny Chesney, Kane Brown, Ashley McBride, Hardy. We love our country. 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
3: 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And all these people, ain't they awesome artists up here? Everybody give these guys a big round of applause. Amazing singers, great songs. Well, my name is Drew Baldridge. I'm so glad to be here in Madison. This is like one of my favorite cities, y'all. Y'all have a good time up here. I love it, I love it. So we're going to kick it off here with kind of a fun, upbeat tempo. 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
8: weather. Sunshine mixed with clouds at times this afternoon, with daytime highs approaching 63. Winds out of the northeast, 8 to 15 miles per hour. Partly cloudy skies again tonight, lows it down to about 42. I'm weatherology meteorologist Jennifer Wojcicki. Right now, 57.
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1: 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He just wrapped up a world tour. He's getting ready to go out on the road with Hardy. 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
0: 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We love our country. Madison's Country, Q106. Parker McCollum.
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1: Tucker Wetmore is going out on tour with Hardy this summer. What is he most looking forward to about that? We'll talk about it coming up in just a few on the Superstar Power Hour.

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1: AI. And for you dairy farmers, no, we're not talking about artificial insemination. We're talking about artificial intelligence. And it has come a long way and made its way onto the dairy farms. I'm Ben Jarbo with the Midwest Farm Report. And Jeffrey Beely, the Executive Director of Genetics and Innovation for the Holstein Association USA, is here to give a look at where AI is right now on our farms.
2: Whether we realize it or not, we're using artificial intelligence in our lives pervasively, whether it's just our smartphones or some of the technologies that we have on our farms. We're using artificial intelligence to some degree. The revolution is moving very rapidly in recent years, largely because of some computer and technique advancements that have allowed the large language model movement to take hold. So large language models would be things like ChatGPT and Claude. And
1: Jeff says that with AI, the future is now. For the Midwest Farm Report, I'm Ben Jarbo.
0: 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We've got ag updates 24/7, 365. And we throw in some classic country and southern rock to help you get through those long days in the barn and on the farm. The
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Madison's Country Q106 with Kelsey Ballerini. Hey, I'm Christy. Hope your day is going great. We are just 2 days away from Brat Fest. All the brats, music, carnival rides happening this weekend, Friday through Sunday, out on Willow Island right here in Madison. The music lineup is great. We have Priscilla Block, Bucky Covington, Megan Patrick, Madison County, and so many more. So that's going to be a fun weekend. Weather is looking good. And on Friday, Fish and Elizabeth Mary are kicking it off with Take Your Brat to Work Day. They'll be out on the island 6 a.m. to 10 a.m. So drive on through, pick up a bag of brats to take home or to the office. But always a fun weekend. Always love Brat Fest. And it's here. I can't believe it. All right. We are going to kick it off today with Tyler Nance. Keeps Me Sane.

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Madison's Country Q106. It's time for a Q debut. Today we have one from our gal Ella Langley, who swept the ACM Awards in Las Vegas on Sunday. I think she won every category she was nominated in, and rightfully so. This has been a huge year for her. So I want to know what you think about this tune off of her album, Dandelion. Rate it 1 through 5. 5 is the best. M if you want to hear it more. L if you want to hear it less. And text me at 608-321-1063. It's the Q debut for Ella Langley's Loving Life Again on Q.

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2: So Psychological was written by three young writers here in Nashville. They're fantastic. And I laughed at the punchline. I was like, this is such a clever spin on that word. I had never thought of them as two separate words. But obviously, it's been a dream come true for me to play off of the psycho and the logical side of that. I think here in the band Perry, one thing that I've always been drawn to is a psycho girl love song. So we were just like, man, this is such a cool new iteration of that for our band. We're not trying to kill a guy out here with this one, you know? We're like passionately in love. And that feels like evolution for me as the narrator.

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I'm Christy with Vincent Mason. 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

Madison's Country Q106. Over the weekend, news came out that Nashville, Tennessee is expected to be announced as the host of the Super Bowl in 2030. So it will be the first time that Nashville has hosted the Super Bowl and being held in the Tennessee Titans' new stadium, which is expected to open in 2027. The Super Bowl this upcoming season is happening at SoFi Stadium in LA on Valentine's Day. I'm Christy with Kelsey Hart, Fireworks on Q.

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1: Starting off with an accident on Bond Run Road at Mustang Way, and that's been causing a small delay and may still be an issue. Pockets of congestion on the northbound interstate between 94 and 151, and on the eastbound Beltline between Stoughton Road and John Nolan. Brake lights on northbound Stoughton Road at East Buckeye, eastbound McKee Road at Fitchrona Road, 151 south at the interstate, and in the construction zone on John Nolan. Plus traffic light and construction congestion downtown on East Wash, Capitol Square, and campus. With Q106 traffic, I'm Stacy Kay.
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Madison's Country, Q106. If you're new to Madison or you've been here forever and you're asking yourself, what is there to do in the summer in Madison? There's so many things, but you can find a great list to navigate that at madtownlife.com. 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

0: Ashley McBride tries to maintain a balance in her life these days, but she knows the signs when the stress becomes a little too much. And it has to do with her dog.
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3: Pockets of congestion on the northbound interstate between 94 and 151 and on the eastbound Beltline between the bridge and Park Street and slow at Gammon. Westbound slow at Todd Drive and Seminole Highway. Brake lights on 151 south approaching the interstate. Eastbound McKee Road at Fitchrona Road, Ashton Corners, and in the construction zone on John Nolan. No crashes or delays, just the usual traffic light and construction congestion downtown on East Wash Capitol Square and campus. With Q106 traffic, I'm Stacy Kay.
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Madison's Country Q106. Find the Q truck in the Memorial Day Parade happening this Monday. It'll run from Monona Grove High School to Sennett Middle School from 10 a.m. to 12 noon. So get on out there to celebrate our veterans and more fun stuff. I'm Christy with Josh Ross. Hate How You Look on Q.

Madison's Country Q106. Social media is making a lot of people think that normal behaviors automatically mean they have a mental health condition. So apps like TikTok and Instagram are packed with these short videos listing, quote, signs of things like ADHD, autism, anxiety, depression, attachment disorders, personality disorders. But because the videos are quick and relatable and repeated constantly, people can start convincing themselves that they have a diagnosis without ever actually talking to a professional. Experts warn that just relating to a symptom doesn't mean you actually have a disorder. Like, everybody gets distracted and anxious, awkward, emotional, or forgetful sometimes, but a real diagnosis depends on how severe the symptoms are and whether they seriously affect your daily life. Also, social media tends to kind of blur the line between education and entertainment. Mental health terms like gaslighting, narcissist, triggered, and trauma response are now kind of thrown around more casually online and often inaccurately. So social media can help people learn about mental health, but experts say it shouldn't replace an actual evaluation from a licensed professional. So I do this a lot with more physical symptoms, I'd say. If I'm like, my lower back hurts, I immediately think I have kidney stones or something wrong with an organ. So I am definitely that way when it comes to Googling symptoms like that. And I know I shouldn't. So this is my reminder, and maybe yours, to not do that. I'm Christy with Graylin James, Water at a Wedding on Q.

0: Welcome to Q Country, Luke Combs. I'm in love, loving on you. Jordan Davis. Buy dirt, find one you can't live without. Thomas Rhett. Country is Luke Bryant, Jason Aldean, Carrie Underwood, Kenny Chesney, Kane Brown, Ashley McBride, Hardy. We love our country. Madison's Country, Q106.
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2: With recent high winds and hail, not only has your cheesehead landed somewhere in Milwaukee, but portions of your roof blew to the east as well. 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
1: Pockets of congestion on the eastbound Bell Line between the Bridge and Park Street, and slow at Gam, and westbound slow at Todd Drive and Seminole Highway. Brake lights on 151 South at the interstate, eastbound McKee Road at Fitchrona Road, and in the construction zone on John Olin. No crashes or delays, just the usual traffic light and construction congestion downtown on East Wash Capitol Square and campus. With Q106 traffic, I'm Stacy Kay.
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Country Q106 Riley Green had the chance to chat with him in Las Vegas this weekend leading up to the ACM Awards. He has been so busy between acting on Marshalls, now becoming a voice or a judge on The Voice. This guy does not slow down, but we were chatting about his role as Garrett on Marshalls, and I told him I was so bummed that his character died after only 4 episodes, but he wasn't really agreeing. I mean, he was, and then Fish is convinced that since we didn't see his body, maybe there's a chance he'll come back, but we could not get out of Riley if Fish was right or not. So I guess we will just have to wait and see. I'm Christy with Hudson Westbrook, Painted You Pretty on Q.

0: Johnson was deciding what song would be next for radio, the song he wanted wasn't necessarily what his fans wanted. He tells us why.
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2: I was a strong advocate for this song for radio because I'll just use it against one of my own. I thought that Made in the USA was going to be like the next Toby Keith hit, you know. I really did. And when we played it live, I was like, okay. You know, people enjoyed it, but I saw them talking to each other. I saw them, like, not really paying attention. And then it's like, all right, next song. Kick off into the fall. All the cell phones in the entire arena all go up. And they're like, it's here. It's here. And I noticed it. And I was like, well, there's my research and development right there. So that's why we picked it.

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10: Madison weather.
11: Lows around 42 tonight under partly cloudy skies, east winds 8 to 15 miles per hour. Cloudy skies with a few peaks of sun tomorrow, chance for showers. High temperatures reach up to 61. I'm weatherology meteorologist Jennifer Wojcicki. Currently 63.
12: An earlier accident on southbound Stoughton Road at East Broadway has been causing a delay past Flom. And another accident is blocking the right lane on the eastbound Beltline between Whitney Way and Verona Road. Brake lights in the construction zone on John Nolan, along with the usual traffic light and construction congestion downtown on East Wash Capitol Square and campus. With Q106 traffic, I'm Stacy Kay.
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Madison's Country Q106 with Tucker Wetmore, who won New Male Artist of the Year at the ACMs this year. He had an awesome performance. And what I thought was so sweet is that his mom actually got up on stage to introduce him for the performance. And she was rolling around Vegas with him, which was cool, too. They have such a cool and close relationship. But I love me some Tucker Wetmore. I'm Christy with Jackson Dean, who I also love. His latest, Make a Liar, on Q.

0: Dan and Shay wanted to write a song about a major issue in the world. 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
2: Mental health is a major issue in the world today, and it's just something that we've dealt with ourselves, and we're proud to stand behind this message and hopefully just let people know that there's always someone there on the other end of the telephone, and just to give some hope and encouragement to somebody who might be going through a tough time.

Madison's country, Q106, the world's largest Bratfest, is Memorial Day weekend on Willow Island in Madison. 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And if you need 100 or more brats, pre-order so they're ready when you get there. 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

Madison's Country Q106. Luke Bryan is releasing his 9th studio album titled Signs on September 18th of this year. He's also going to be coming to Alpine Valley on September 26th. 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It's Luke, Country and She Knows It on Q.

0: It's the best.
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Madison's Country Q106. Fish and I had a great time in Las Vegas behind the scenes for the ACM Awards. So keep up with all of that on the Q socials and see who we chatted with and what we were able to do while we were out there. One of the cool moments from the award show was seeing Brooks and Dunn win Duo of the Year. So I'm going to leave you with them. Have a great night. It's Neon Moon on Q.

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